0: mine.
1: 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Because at Just Us Divine Health and Wellness, we're going to fill your spirit and your belly. 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

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We are back and get ready for the City Boys first annual Winter Games 2026 Champion Series. Presented by Robin Rena Mathis. 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The next song we got coming up is My Man by Queen Nigel featuring Mariah the Scientist.

0: 10. 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Girl, you a 10.
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2: 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And when William Kearny died, the Massachusetts state flag was flown at half-mast.
3: It's time for a Power Minute.
4: Have you ever looked at yourself and thought less of yourself than God thinks of you? If you believe that you are inadequate or unworthy of the best things that life has to offer, then you don't see yourself as God sees you, and your limiting you is causing you to accept less than your privilege. As I shared with you yesterday, Psalm 139 is one of my favorite songs because of the life-changing revelation that's in verses 13 and 14, which says, "For it was you who created my inward parts. You knit me together in my mother's womb. I will praise you because I've been fearfully and wonderfully made." Simply stated, ain't nobody bad like you. You are BADD, which stands for beautiful, anointed, distinctive, and deserving. God said it. Believe it. I'm Ed Gray. Elevate your thoughts and rise.
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1: at Trio Kayla. We are back. The song you just heard was WTF Going by Bella Kane Gushington featuring 21 Savage. 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

103.7, it's your girl Kayla. We are back, and Just Us Divine Health and Wellness are presenting their family reunion cookout with full family fun and community. It's going to be happening on Saturday, September 19th from 12 p.m. to 6 p.m. It's going to be located at the parking lot of Just Us Divine Health and Wellness. Again, that's 3102 Glade Street, Muskegon Heights. Come out, have a good time. 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Voter registration, empowerment, and Black voters matter. Good food, good people, good times. Come out and have a good time. It's going to be great food, fun and games, family bonding, and community love. So make sure you come out and have a good time. The next song I got coming up is Yes It Is by Leon Thomas.

103.7 It's your girl Kayla. We are back in New Beginnings Transitional Home presents the second annual Raise the Roof fundraiser. It's going to be happening on Thursday, September 24th from 5:30 to 8 p.m. at the Front Thought Center Ballroom, again located at 425 Western Avenue in Muskegon. 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The next song we got coming up is Let's Get It by Shawty Low featuring Yola.

0: 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Ski Town, Muskegon, what's going on? 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

0: Hey, Muskegon, it's time to bring the family together. Join Just Us Divine Health and Wellness on Saturday, September 19th in the parking lot of Just Us Divine Health and Wellness at 3102 Glade Street, Muskegon Heights, Michigan, from 12 p.m. to 6 p.m. for our community family reunion. We're saying thank you to the community that has supported our clinic for the last 2 years. We're keeping it old school, though, with double dutch, spades, dominoes, cornhole, and basketball contests, fun, food, and more. We'll also have some voter registration and music by Ray J the Doctor. 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Because at Just Us Divine Health and Wellness, we're going to fill your spirit and your belly. Just Us Divine Health and Wellness Community Family Reunion, September 19th, and let's celebrate the community.
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103.7, it's your girl Kayla. We are back. The song you just heard was Let Me by Victoria Monet. The next song I got coming up is White Roses by Fetty Wap featuring Divinity and Yamani.

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The Beat.

black couch with nothing to do. Can't stop on cloud 20. Buried in the drugs, but the feels keep coming. Finally stop crying, but your nose still runny. Ew. 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I'm asleep. 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

0: everything is okay, right?
1: 103.7, it's your girl Kayla. We are back. The song you just heard was Bad Piece by Janine Aiko featuring Childish Gambino. The next song we got coming up is I Wish by 21 Savage featuring Juwan Harris.

0: moment in history right after this. Ron Brown took office as the 30th U.S. Secretary of Commerce on January 22, 1992. Before that, he was the chairman of the Democratic National Committee and was a major force in President Bill Clinton's election. Ron Brown was a skilled lawyer and negotiator and knew the importance of the private and public sector working together.
1: It's one thing to talk about black power. It's another thing to empower black people. Now, what good would it do for me to get all this opportunity and don't do anything to help my people?
0: Secretary Brown served on the President's National Economic Council, the Domestic Policy Council, and the Task Force on Healthcare Reform. He also spent 12 years with the National Urban League as Executive Director, General Counsel, and Vice President of its Washington operations. It is quite obvious that Ron Brown was not afraid of hard work or a good fight.
1: I can't complain about what the government isn't doing if I'm not doing anything myself. Therefore, I intend to do everything in my power to open some doors.
0: Indeed, Ron Brown opened many doors, as expressed in remarks made by President Bill Clinton at his funeral when he said, "Just one last time, thank you, Ron. If it weren't for you, I wouldn't be here." That sentiment could be shared by thousands of Americans who have unknowingly benefited by the work of this great man. Ronald Harmon Brown, a moment in black history. Moments in Black History is available on CDs, scripts, and our new activity booklet. 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

103.7 is your girl Kayla Wee. And thank you guys for hanging out with me tonight. I hope you guys enjoy. See you again Thursday. Have a good time tonight. Enjoy the rest, actually. And just vibe. Hey. That's all I got. Clip folded by K Future Mari. 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

0: Jay Muskegon, it's time to bring the family together. Join Just Us Divine Health and Wellness on Saturday, September 19th in the parking lot of Just Us Divine Health and Wellness at 3102 Glade Street, Muskegon Heights, Michigan, from 12 p.m. to 6 p.m. for our community family reunion. We're saying thank you to the community that has supported our clinic for the last 2 years. We're keeping it old school, though, with double dutch, spades, dominoes, cornhole, and basketball contests, fun, food, and more. We'll also have some voter registration and music by Ray J the Doctor. Come ready to laugh, compete, reconnect, and make some memories. Because at Just Us Divine Health and Wellness, we're going to fill your spirit and your belly. Just Us Divine Health and Wellness Community Family Reunion, September 19th, and let's celebrate the community.
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0: transformation and just, you know what, spending time. So we're going to go ahead and get this party started. You know, we're going to talk later on in the show. Lock it in. I got music from LMA with Sauce coming up. Getting our party started on this wonderful night of overnight jams right here on 103.7 B.
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Who doesn't like a little Lauryn Hill with her song Doo-Wop? That's what you just heard. All right, y'all. It is September 16th. Did you know that today is National Guacamole Day? It's also National Step Family Day. It is National Cinnamon Raisin Bread Day. Okay. It's National Play-Doh Day, as well as Mayflower Day, and it is National Working Parents Day. That's just a few things that's going on today on the 16th day of September, brought to you from the National Day Calendar, where we celebrate every day. All right, y'all, keep your radios locked in. You already know if I missed anything going on today. Let your girl know. Call up to the beat, 231-722-8338. Getting back to some more great music halfway through the 2 o'clock hour already. Here is music from the Amara Project. Here's Heart and Soul. If you haven't heard it, get ready to hear it right during the overnight jams. It's the

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1: This proud sister had no fear of flying. In 1943, she was licensed to fly and repair planes. She's Willa Brown, a black woman who also trained African-American pilots in World War II.
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3: This is Ed Gray. A door slams. A message arrives. Someone says something that peeves you to the highest level of pissivity. Reaction feels automatic. 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James says, be quick to listen, slow to speak, and slow to anger. That is wisdom making room for choice. The pause lets emotion speak without letting it make the decision. Before answering, breathe. Before sending, reread. 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

0: tight and step into the next hour of Overnight Jams with me, the 3 o'clock hour. 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
0: All right, y'all. Let's keep it going with all this great information. We got Halloween coming up just around the corner, October 31st. Now, I know we are more than a month early, but I'm going to give you the heads up. It's going to be a trunk and treat, a haunted laboratory that's going to take place Halloween night on Saturday, October 31st, 2026, held at Muskegon Family Care, 2201 South Getty Street in Muskegon Heights. It's going to be during trick-or-treat hours from 6 to 8 p.m. Enter if you dare. Targeted ages 8 through 14, trunk and treat, candy, games, and more from 5 p.m. to 8 p.m. is free entry. Okay. And for more information or donation to the Haunted Laboratory, you know what? You can call area code 231-886-4121. More information is going to come later on, but you know, I had to give you a quick little heads up of what's coming up in October. All right, y'all, keep your radios locked in. We're inside the 3 o'clock hour. Let's get back to some more great music and more information coming up just around the corner about some other great things going on in our own backyard. Keep your radios locked in.

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1: 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Used in shampoo to create lather, sulfates can damage your hair by drying and frizzing it, but with long-term use, they can become hormone disruptors. 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When we frequently use these products on our hair, the chemicals enter our bodies through our scalp. 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

0: Hello, I'm Maurice Sain, Police Chief with Muskegon Heights Police Department, reminding you not to drink and drive and do not operate a motor vehicle under the influence.
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1: 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Just dance, dads. All right, y'all. Y'all having a good time? I hope so. It is a wonderful Wednesday. Hump day already. I got music from Leon Thomas coming up, but Not Fair. Also, Wale is coming through with Power and Problem. And Brian McKnight with After the Love. It's a wonderful night of overnight jams. I'm glad that you are here. Keep your radios locked in and just sit back and relax. I got you. Okay? Let's get back to the more great music.

one thing about coming to Muskegon, you are going to eat. You're going to eat some great food. Okay, so take us into the 4 o'clock hour. Give you some information right about now about Danny's Barbecue and More. This hour program is being brought to you by Danny's Barbecue and More. 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Danny's Barbecue and More is a very proud supporter of this radio station, 103.7 B. Y'all stay tuned. We're getting ready to step into that 4 o'clock hour. We are moving swiftly for this wonderful night of overnight jams. You know I got you, right? So getting to the side, the 4 o'clock hour, we're going to step it up with more great music and more great information. 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

0: Hey, Muskegon, it's time to bring the family together. Join Just Us Divine Health and Wellness on Saturday, September 19th in the parking lot of Just Us Divine Health and Wellness at 3102 Glade Street, Muskegon Heights, Michigan, from 12 p.m. to 6 p.m. for our community family reunion. We're saying thank you to the community that has supported our clinic for the last 2 years. We're keeping it old school, though, with double dutch, spades, dominoes, cornhole, and basketball contests, fun, food, and more. We'll also have some voter registration and music by Ray J the Doctor. Come ready to laugh, compete, reconnect, and make some memories. Because at Just Us Divine Health and Wellness, we're going to fill your spirit and your belly. Just Us Divine Health and Wellness Community Family Reunion, September 19th, and let's celebrate the community.
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1: We definitely talked about good eats right here in Muskegon. Inside this 4 o'clock hour, I'm going to continue on. If you want some great food, check this out also. 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Get your grub on here in Muskegon, I'm telling you. All right, y'all. Music from Mariah the Scientist is coming up with Spread Thin. And for my Jill Scott fans like me, have you heard Pressure? Well, you're getting ready to hear it during the overnight jams. That's her new music, all right? Giveon is coming through as well with Jezebel and a whole lot more. So, you know what? We still got some good time left with one another. Continue to sit back and relax and enjoy these wonderful overnight jams.

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1: All right, my Virgos. Y'all still celebrating. I'm telling you, y'all got the longest season ever. But we celebrating you. So my September 16th, Virgos, happy birthday to you. I'm understanding that being born today, that you are known for a reserved, sensitive, and artistic nature. Your appreciation of beauty and art is profound, as you always seem to have a strong emotional connection to things. Now, you have great social skills, but do not use them to gain attention, seeing that you detest the spotlight. You're most comfortable handling tasks in the backgrounds as not to disturb others and be disturbed yourself, you know? Now, while coworkers and peers may know you as shy or even timid, your close family and friends are likely enough to witness your intimate thoughts and feelings. Okay, I'll see you guys. Well, I hope your birthday is amazing, and you got a few celebrities you are sharing your wonderful day with. But look, as far as I'm concerned, you're all celebrities. So if you want to give somebody a happy birthday shout out, first and foremost, call to the Beat, 231-722-8338. You're sharing your birthday with pop singer Nick Jonas, who is 33, and rapper Flo Rida, who is 46 years old today. Continuing on, we do have reggae singer Chris MJ, who is 24 years old today. Music producer Metro Boomin is 32. Okay, so we also got YouTube star Mark Phillips, who is 31. Pop singer Mark Anthony is 57 years old today. We also have movie actor Mickey Rourke is 73. And we got R&B singer Marcus T. Gray is 44. We also have pop singer Sabrina Bryan, who is 41. And then lastly, we do have YouTube star Devo Migo, who is 27 years old today. So there you go. All these wonderful celebrities. Oh, I'm sorry, including basketball player Jackie Young, who's 28. There you go. All right. Enjoy your wonderful birthday. No matter what you do, keep it locked right here to 103.7 The Beat.

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1: One night, give me one night.

children need personal assistance? This is Cecilia Taylor for A Focus on Women. We'll be right back. When you heard that Uber for Kids existed, did you get excited? Does your kid's schedule rival a CEO's schedule? If so, you may be the parent of overscheduled children. You're not alone. You join legions of parents. But how did this happen? Somehow we've taken the keep them busy advice pretty seriously, wouldn't you say? From traveling sports teams to a tutor for every subject plus the SAT. It's any wonder our kids are sleep deprived, and they probably are. Doctors suggest 10 to 12 hours of sleep a day for children. And with adult-like schedules that are also unrealistic, we should hope our kids don't crash and burn. When is good good enough? Can we make great, or is it innate? Is the quest for greatness sustainable for children who just want to daydream and have a little unscheduled fun? Only time will tell. I know extraordinary people such as Oprah Winfrey and President Barack Obama were fairly ordinary children. That's all for now. Until next time, this is Cecilia Taylor for Focus on Women with a muse you can use.

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0: Look, Ella Mai did her thing with this song coming up next, which is taking us into the 5 o'clock hour. One of my favorite songs by her is called 100. Man, that is my jam. All right, you guys, keep your radios locked in, jamming to Ella Mai.

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Hey y'all, good morning, good morning. This wonderful Wednesday is even better because you are here. That's what makes it wonderful to me. It's your girl, Miss Niecy here, and we are inside the 5 o'clock hour. I'm still going strong with all of this great music for this wonderful night of overnight jams. And I know some of you probably are up getting ready for work. You know, you could already be on your way to work. You could already be at work getting ready to get off work. You could be up getting ready for school. You could be just up, you know what I'm saying, chilling. But you got your radios locked in right here. And this is the only place that you need to be locked into, 103.7 to be. I want you to continue to keep your radios locked in. We're going to get into some more great music, the weather forecast. We got to know how. We got to prepare for today. And some more information. You already heard Shanice with Yesterday. That's what you just heard. Before that, you heard Rough Ends with No More. Before that, you heard Aretha Franklin with Eleanor Rigby. All right? So that's how we stepped into this wonderful 5 o'clock hour. Continue to keep your radios locked in. Getting back to some more great music with Jane Child. Don't Want to Fall in Love from the new Jack Swing Club. All right? Keep your radios locked in. I don't want

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0: Okay, Muskegon and surrounding areas, it is time for the weather forecast on this wonderful Wednesday, September 16th. You guys, keep those umbrellas handy once again, even though it's going to be, you know, warmer temperatures today. It's going to be a high of 73, a low of 60. It's going to be partially sunny skies with showers in spots with wind gusts about 13 miles per hour, cooling down to 60 degrees later on this evening, where it's going to be overcast with a couple of showers with wind gusts reducing down to 8 miles per hour. The sun will be rising this morning at 7:25 a.m., setting this evening at 7:54 p.m. Definitely fall time. So that's your weather forecast for the Muskegon and surrounding areas, brought to you from AccuWeather via me, your girl Miss Niecy, right here on the People Station, 103.7 The Beat. Let's go ahead and finish up this wonderful night of overnight jams, getting back to some more great music. Got about 30 more minutes left with one another, so getting into Destiny Child with Say My Name and Ready for the World with Tonight.
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2: It's 61 degrees.

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3: This is Ed Gray. Sometimes we refuse to begin because we cannot see the road ahead. We want certainty and a detailed map, yet headlights reveal only enough highway for the next safe move. 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Clarity met him in motion. 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Just recognize what is in front of you. What might open if you stop demanding the whole map and trusted the next faithful step? I'm Ed Gray. 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And follow me on Facebook. 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
4: Welcome back. From 1950 to 1958, Althea Gibson became the most significant black tennis player in this nation and was a leading woman player. Her accomplishments included winning singles titles in the United States National Championships, which is now known as the U.S. Open, and at the All England, which is now known as Wimbledon, in 1957 and 58, respectively.
5: It's an honor to be known as the foremost important black tennis player at this time. I hope there will be many more black tennis players to follow.
4: After retiring from tennis in 1958, Gibson mastered professional golfing. Let's tip our hats to another black role model. For the Black Experience, I'm George Moore.
0: 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It's Miss Niecy, the Queen Diva, on 103.7 The Beat.
6: It's 61 degrees.

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0: All right, y'all. Good morning. Good morning once again. Look at us. We are right up on that 6 o'clock hour. And I'm telling you, this time flies when you are having a good time, especially when you are hanging with people that you love. Thanks for spending quality time with your girl, Miss Niecy, here on this wonderful Wednesday, September 16th. And I'm hoping that you're going to join me back tomorrow on a very thankful Thursday so we can spend some more quality time for these wonderful nights of overnight jams. It's Wednesday. It's hump day, y'all. All right. Make the best of this day, because something about Wednesdays, it's just the midweek. We got a couple more days getting ready to go into yet another weekend. Some positive inspiration for you, and I think it's kind of cute, is today, have a happy Wednesday. And always remember that some days are better, some days are worse. Looking for the blessing instead of the curse. Be positive, stay strong, and get enough rest. You can't do it all, but you can do your best. What y'all think about that? See, that's what I'm talking about. Hope that put a smile on your face. Hope that gave you some motivation. And no matter what you do today, I want you to keep your radios locked in right here to the People Station, 103.7 The Beat. 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Hit your girl up on X. I'm at Miss Niecy, M-I-S-S underscore N-E-I-C-Y. Come on through. Say hey and let me know what kind of music you want to hear during overnight jams. Leaving this morning with music from Zane with Sending My Love. So smile, put some beautiful smiles on those beautiful and handsome faces. Make it a great day on purpose. I love you guys. Keep it locked right here to 103.7 The Beat. 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
1: Sean asked me, why would I deny buying my son some $300 Jordans? 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I'm not buying my child no $300 sneakers. We're going to talk about it coming up next, y'all. 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
1: This is Ed Gray. We usually recognize strength by what someone can lift or overcome. But the strongest person in the room may be the one who could react and chose not to. True strength remains steady when insulted. It listens when misunderstood. It answers without surrendering self-control. Proverbs says, one who rules their spirit is stronger than the one who captures a city. Real power begins within. It governs anger before anger governs us. When pressure rises, what rises with it? Reaction or discipline? The greatest victory may not be winning the room. It may be refusing to lose yourself inside it. I'm Ed Gray. Plant today's thought in the garden of your mind and let your consciousness grow with it.
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8: 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It's really important that you keep yourself and others safe on the roadway, so keep sober or get pulled over.
9: I'm Amber Payton with BIN News Now. Kentucky Governor Andy Beshear is reacting to Senator Mitch McConnell's return to Capitol Hill after a three-month absence.
10: He'll now need to show he's able to participate on a daily basis to represent Kentuckians.
9: McConnell had been hospitalized following a fall at home. Beshear previously called for more transparency about the senator's health and ability to continue serving. The Supreme Court has rejected the Trump administration's effort to enforce new mail-in voting restrictions. The decision leaves a lower court block in place, preventing the Postal Service from implementing the rules. Black Justice Clarence Thomas and Samuel Alito dissented. And Border Czar Tom Holman says Homeland Security is investigating allegations that Minnesota Congresswoman Ilhan Omar committed marriage fraud by marrying her brother to help him immigrate to the U.S. Somali-born Omar has repeatedly denied the allegation, which has not been proven publicly. Get BIN News Now on demand 24/7 on the iHeartRadio app.

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1: Now, Sean, how you gonna get mad at me if I never bought my child a $300 pair of Air Jordans?
2: Okay, if you can't afford it, that's one thing.
1: Right.
2: But I'm talking about, I'm hearing black people talk about, you know, black people spending money buying their kids Michael Jordans. I don't know why that's their go-to or why they love to say that, while all other kids of other races walk around in Gucci and Michael Jordan and any type of name brand you could think of. But black kids aren't supposed to want to wear nice things.
1: Well, they're first of all, it's stupid to walk around with some $300 tennis shoes on. I mean, that's outrageous. I've never owned a pair of Jordans. I would never buy a pair of Jordans. I didn't buy my son no Jordans. No, sir.
2: Because you couldn't afford them.
1: We bought some knockoff Jordans from the dude on the street.
2: Your son. Because he'll never
1: know
2: what it feels like to have a pair of Jordans.
1: He did have Jordans, but they were from the street. He know he don't know the difference. Your children don't know the difference when they're from the street.
2: Hold on, you said you never bought a pair of Michael Jordan.
1: Yeah, no, I said I never bought a pair of $300 sneakers. Those sneakers cost $15.
2: Yeah, well, he didn't have Michael Jordan.
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0: 1-866. If you don't get me, leave a message. 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
1: Comedian Michael Sean on the B.J. Murphy Radio Show. You know, Mike, you're very candid and transparent about your struggles with drugs. What would you tell somebody listening to the show today how to deal with their drug addiction?
2: Only thing that can help you is when you're tired of being sick and tired. And it's an old cliche, but people call things cliches, but it's because they're true. When you decide that you're finished and you decide that you're going to go get some help, then that's when things will change. But you got to make the decision. I can give you all the advice. I can be like, listen, when you're ready, holler at me because I can lead you down that path. But until you're ready, then nothing I can do. I've had phone calls at 3 o'clock in the morning. I don't know where I'm at. And I hear the slur. I don't know where I'm at, Mike. What am I going to do? Oh, I've been there. Ain't nothing I can do for you right now. I'm not in the same state. Just call somebody near you. There's nothing I can do. Right. And I already know this story. I already know what's going to happen. Wow. And I hate to be honest and brutal like that, but it is what it is.
3: There's so many people who are trying to numb the pain of life.
2: Exactly.
3: And numb the pain of past experiences. And it was so crazy. I was making breakfast this morning and an epiphany came to me and it said, you wouldn't store your clean laundry with your dirty laundry. You wouldn't put your groceries as high as they are with the garbage. Mm. And I think that a lot of us hold on to bad memories, trauma, things that really disturbed us, and we're holding them with the good things that have happened in our life, and we're wondering why we're not able to rise up and stay in a space where we're actually content enough not to need something to numb us. So I said, you know what? We got to get rid of these bad memories. And I know it's hard because a lot of times we say, you know, I'm never going to forget what this person did to me, or I'm never going to forget what happened to me. But we've got to do it if we want to rise above the space where we're numbing ourselves.
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0: I'm Bree Wood with BIN News Now. California Governor Gavin Newsom says he won't run for president in 2028 if former Vice President Kamala Harris enters the race.
1: I wouldn't do that to her. I wouldn't do it to me. Why would I? I wouldn't waste everyone's time.
0: Newsom made the comments during a CNN interview, a move that could give Harris an early advantage in what is expected to be a crowded Democratic primary field. Black 50-year-old Treva Harris of New Jersey has been sentenced to federal prison for COVID-19 relief fraud. Prosecutors say Harris used fake documents to obtain more than $535,000 in pandemic aid for her child care business. She was sentenced to 1 year and 1 day in prison, followed by 3 years of supervised release. And a new documentary is telling the story of Team Dream, an all-black women's volleyball team that made history by winning the 2018 USA Volleyball Open National Championship. We Belong Here, the story of Team Dream, premieres September 26th on OWN. 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
1: What do y'all think about just the relaxed attitude of how women walk out of the house now with yoga pants on? Some people call them cake lifters, these transparent leggings that just show all the curves of your body. You don't even wear a sweater or a sweatshirt to cover your backside now. You just walk out and everything all out exposed. And I think y'all are playing yourself. I just think that if you're walking out like that, what about your daughters? What about our nieces? What are we doing, ladies? 888-370-9390. I may be the only man in America that got a problem with it. But I know if you're a father, you don't want your daughter walking out with no cake lifters on, them transparent leggings that show all your daughter's backside. Hey, call me. Let's talk about it. We're going to have a conversation about that coming up with Sean in just a minute. Don't go nowhere.
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1: Nikki Boyd on the BJ Murphy Radio Show, one of the brains behind the Redirecting Our Dollars campaign. Nikki, you can explain it so well. We came up with this years ago. Now we're finally doing it. Tell everybody what Redirecting Our Dollars actually means.
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1: Right.
2: And so when it comes to anything, any lane of business, anywhere, I look for a black-owned business first.
1: Right. So when you're out of town, you just look for...
2: When I'm out of town, before I go out of town, I Google.
1: Yeah, okay.
2: Black-owned business, and I call.
1: Okay.
2: And I ask. I ask.
1: Right.
2: And I've seen what people do that. And I love to see that. I love to see it. And so, people that know me, they know when we travel... I know you're going to look for a black-owned restaurant. I know you, I'll ask, is that where I'm buying that from? Where is it black-owned?
1: That's black, good. That's very good.
2: You know, and I'm because you know why? You have to unlearn things.
1: Come on.
2: And you, so we've learned things by default, right?
1: Yes.
2: We didn't choose to learn those. We've learned. So now we have to choose to unlearn things.
1: Yes.
2: And start making habits out of us making our dollars redirect.
1: Yes.
2: Right? So whether it's food, whether it's mechanics, whether it's a real estate person. If I'm looking for a realtor, I'm looking for a black-owned realtor.
1: So, Nikki, what hasn't happened is the continuous push to deal with black businesses. It's like we do it for a while, and then we get tired, and you go back to the same old, because you know when you go on this side of town, they got it. When you go on our side of town, I may have to drive to 3 or 4 stores to look
2: right,
1: for it.
2: Right.
1: But if we're trying to build up our community, we always talk about we love black people so much.
2: Right.
1: Then take the extra step.
2: Mm-hmm.
1: It's not we're not willing to take the extra steps.
2: Mm-hmm.
1: You know.
2: Right. Taking the extra step sometimes also includes education. Mm-hmm. I always go back to education because people will say what they didn't know. And I would like to think that if we have people that are expert in all these different areas, then we have room to educate our people. And so once you're going through a process or before you start a process, we should have someone that we can go to educate us, to give us the real. Just like we go to a doctor and you get your heart checked out and your lungs checked out and, you know, your blood pressure, cholesterol, everything gets checked out, right? And then if something's wrong, they educate you
1: mm-hmm.
2: on how to get your blood pressure lowered or how to increase, you know, your just different levels so that you're feeling, you know, more energized and things like that.
1: Yeah.
2: There's always an education component. And so just as easily as we receive that education from our doctors and we start to apply it to our everyday health, we should do the same thing to our business. If our businesses are falling or failing, or if our communities are failing, we should introduce some education that's going to help us do better and move better. And that's just what we do. We need to pull the experts. We need to pull those people to the table and say, listen, you have been successful at this. Teach us how to teach our people so that our people can continue to teach our people. So now it becomes habitual in a good way.
1: Yes. That's beautiful.
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0: It's 8:20.
1: Are you misaligned? For Focus on Women, this is April. We'll find out in a minute. If you've been to a chiropractor, you may be familiar with the concept of alignment. This is the notion that wellness and spinal alignment are connected. The primary job of our spinal cord is to facilitate communication from our brain to our body through the nerves. If the spinal cord is misaligned, the messages traveling from our brains to our bodies may not be properly delivered. The result can be pain, inflammation, or a host of other ailments. Therefore, from a chiropractic perspective, the body works best when the spine is in alignment. This concept of alignment can and perhaps should be applied to other aspects of our lives. Recently, I connected with a friend who happens to be a therapist. As we caught up on our conversations, it turned to relationships, lifestyle, and alignment. After our chat and some self-reflection, I considered my personal values and asked myself, hey, am I misaligned? Over the next few days, I'll share some of the tips my friend offered me, and I'll also ask you to reflect on some hard questions and figure out if you are living in alignment with your values. So stick around for Focus on Women. This is April. Get dynamically aligned.
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0: I'm Bree Wood with BIN News Now. New York City public schools are blocking YouTube on student devices as city leaders debate additional limits on classroom screen time.
1: Technology should not be the primary means of instruction or as a go-to tool for keeping students busy, entertained, or quiet.
0: Some lawmakers want even stricter restrictions while education officials continue studying the role of artificial intelligence in schools. Former President Barack Obama says artificial intelligence companies pushing for stronger safety measures is a positive sign, but he argues federal regulation is still needed. Obama says the U.S. should lead the way on global AI standards as concerns grow over the technology's potential risks. And Chicago rapper Bloodhound Q50 is dead after a weekend shooting. Reporters say the 22-year-old was ambushed by several men at a gas station and suffered multiple gunshot wounds. He was pronounced dead at a hospital. Get BIN News Now on demand 24/7 on the iHeartRadio app.
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0: 866. 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Please talk to me. 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
1: This is Ed Gray. Have you noticed how often confidence and volume are confused? The loudest voice may appear brave, but noise can hide fear. Courage is not the absence of fear. It is the calm decision to move with truth while fear remains. Joshua was told to be strong and courageous before entering the unknown. Courage was not a performance. It was faithfulness under pressure. Courage may speak, listen, apologize, or walk away from the fight your ego wanted. You do not have to dominate a moment to demonstrate strength. What would courage look like if it did not need an audience? I'm Ed Gray. 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Open Facebook and search EdGray81, then tap follow.
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1: Fast food costs too much. You crazy.
2: Inflation.
1: Yeah.
2: And why? Why is everything so inflated?
1: I mean, even getting a salad at your favorite chicken restaurant, you coming out of there paying $8 for a salad.
2: Who can afford it? It's just unreal.
1: So I go back to my old staple. I know you want to clown me every time I talk about it. But you're going to have to stop going to these fast food restaurants and eat maybe one or two things that you like that are inexpensive to make. Beans, rice, cabbage. 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
2: So your solution is to not demand your God-given right, but to allow rich people to have everything.
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2: 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I mean, the short term, but the longevity of it.
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1: All right, y'all know how to get in contact with me. 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

0: 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Penalties are the same whether you're high or drunk. Stay sober or get pulled over. A103.7 The Beat listeners, this is Muskegon County Prosecutor DJ Hilson. Gun violence is not the solution to resolve your problems. Trigger decisions last a lifetime. Young people, your choice, your consequence, your responsibility. Remember, if you're ready to act grown, be ready to stand alone.
1: I'm Bree Wood with BIN News Now. Attorney General Todd Blanche says the Justice Department has helped prevent multiple terrorist attacks since President Trump returned to office.
2: That's 38% increase from the last administration.
1: Blanche says more than 1,000 people have been arrested, including a 21-year-old Pittsburgh man accused of plotting an ISIS-inspired attack. A 15-year-old girl is facing murder charges after black 29-year-old Kyle Bickham was allegedly pushed from a moving CTA Red Line train in Chicago. Police say Bickham fell onto the tracks and was struck by another train. His family is urging the other suspects to turn themselves in. And black North Carolina mother Octavia Robinson is accused of giving her two young sons, ages 6 and 10, cream soda mixed with lighter fluid. Authorities say the 6-year-old drank some of the beverage and was treated at a hospital. Robinson faces child abuse and poisoning-related charges. Get BIN News Now on demand 24/7 on the iHeartRadio app.

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It's the Midday Show of 103.7 The Beat. Happy hump day to you and happy September 16th, 2026. We're here jamming with your girl, Jillian. It's another beautiful day and another opportunity to win some tickets to the hottest R&B show coming to West Michigan. Happening October 16th, so about a month away, at the Van Andel Arena in Grand Rapids, Michigan, where you can see Anthony Hamilton, Lela James, and Raheem Devon. So make sure you listen all day long because I'm giving away a pair of tickets and I can't wait. But for now, we've got Leon Thomas on the way, some Teddy Swims, and more. Keep it right here. It's 103.7.

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1: Did you know that a toddler can drown in 3 inches of water? It's true. And every summer, which is prime time for water fun, water safety becomes an issue for everyone. Parents, no child should be left alone in a backyard or community pool for even a minute without supervision. And supervision doesn't mean an older child. It means a watchful adult with lifeguard training. Before you register your child in the neighborhood day camp, make sure the staff is qualified in water safety. And before you invest in that wading above ground or in-ground pool, invest in water safety training for the whole family. And parents, don't let your children, no matter how they protest, visit neighbors who have pools unless you know a qualified adult will be present at all times. I'm Alexis Comer for Black Health Now.
2: 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And

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1: What do you value? For Focus on Women, this is April. Stick around and we'll talk. Value, what does that mean to you? Usually we equate it to the price or cost of an item, or the worth of something like a valuable painting or piece of jewelry. But when applied personally, it typically equates to what we deem is important. Our personal values, or value system, is comprised of things, concepts, or characteristics that we often claim are the root of our motivations. Unfortunately, all too often, that simply is not true. The very things we state are important to us so often go neglected. But not to worry, we can fix that with a little self-reflection and honesty. So here's a project. Take a few minutes and think, I mean really think, the five most important things or concepts you value. Go ahead and write them down. There's no judgment here. Perhaps you value money or career, or time with your family, education, whatever. This is your personal list, so be honest. And remember, as of now, it doesn't matter whether or not you are living in alignment with those values. That's for later. Right now, we simply need to identify them. So write them down, and tomorrow we'll talk about what to do with that list. For Focus on Women, this is April. Identify your values dynamically.
2: I'm Bree Wood with BIN News Now. California Governor Gavin Newsom says he won't run for president in 2028 if former Vice President Kamala Harris enters the race.
3: I wouldn't do that to her. I wouldn't do it to me. Why would I? I wouldn't waste everyone's time.
2: Newsom made the comments during a CNN interview, a move that could give Harris an early advantage in what is expected to be a crowded Democratic primary field. Black 50-year-old Treva Harris of New Jersey has been sentenced to federal prison for COVID-19 relief fraud. Prosecutors say Harris used fake documents to obtain more than $535,000 in pandemic aid for her child care business. She was sentenced to 1 year and 1 day in prison, followed by 3 years of supervised release. And a new documentary is telling the story of Team Dream, an all-black women's volleyball team that made history by winning the 2018 USA Volleyball Open National Championship. We Belong Here, the story of Team Dream, premieres September 26th on OWN. 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
1: It's 64 degrees.
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0: All right, we just heard from the Amara Project, and that was called Around the World. Before that, Jhené with Request Line. And you know what? I think I'm ready to give away a pair of tickets to see Raheem Devon, Lila James, and Anthony Hamilton. They'll be here October 16th at the Van Andel Arena. And if you can be caller number 3, you've got 2 tickets on me. 231-722-8338. Call that number right now. Be caller number 3 and walk away with 2 tickets to the hottest R&B show coming to West Michigan this fall. Can't wait to see who is the lucky winner. And so then keep it here. We've got D Smoke and Lucky Day with Frequency.
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2: Hello, good afternoon. It's the Old School Lunch Hour, and we just heard the Old School Mix. On the way, we've got Prince. Here's 17 Days. Y'all keep it right here.

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That was Diesel Tree, Johnny Gill with Wrap My Body Tight. Before that, Nippy, Miss Whitney Houston with I Want to Dance with Somebody, giving you the best afternoon jams, and we've got more on the way, so keep it locked. Here's High Five with I Can't Wait Another Minute.

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Okay, good afternoon. We're back in this thing, and we're celebrating some birthdays this hour. I want to wish a happy birthday to my auntie, Miss Maggie Battlesmith. Happy birthday to Dorian Weatherspoon. And on the other side of town, celebrating with Nick Jonas, Alexis Bedell, Flo Rida, Jennifer Tilly, and you, you, and you. If I missed you or someone you know, call me at 231-722-8338.

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5: The recent outbreaks of black-on-black violence in the South African township.
6: More steps toward racial reform must be taken before U.S. sanctions are lifted.
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Okay, y'all, that about wraps things up. Make sure you join me again tomorrow, same time, same place, and make today great. You definitely want to stay tuned in because we're giving away tickets all through the week for Anthony Hamilton, Letha James, and Raheem Devon. They'll be at Van Andel October 16th, and you don't want to miss that show. But yeah, that's it for me. Stay tuned in for the afternoon jam session. Make it a great day. Spread love and light and be kind to yourselves and to others. You never know what somebody else is going through. God bless you all. Till the next time, I'm out. Peace.

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2: Explain yourself, baby girl. 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

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The term value proposition explains the benefit or value customers get from a service or a product. Using this concept, we can evaluate almost any aspect of our lives to determine if we are living in alignment with our personal values. I'll bet you it may be time for an adjustment. Recently, I asked listeners to write down the five most important things or concepts they value. Now that we have our list, let's determine if we're living in alignment with our values. In this exercise, we are the customer, and to keep it simple, we'll evaluate various aspects of our lives, measuring them against each of our values. The idea is to determine if we're living in alignment and gaining the benefits we seek. For example, to evaluate our work life against our values, for each of the five values listed, ask yourself, does your current work contribute to your values, detract, or is it neutral? If it contributes, then great. Neutral, well, okay. But any detraction should raise concern, for that is a clear sign it's time for an adjustment. Go ahead and engage in a bit of self-analysis and identify your areas in need of adjustment. We'll talk later on how to make the necessary corrections. For Focus on Women, this is April. Let's adjust dynamically.

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0: Don't be out of tune. For Focus on Women, this is April. Let's talk in a minute. Hit a key on a piano that is out of tune? If so, you know the wince that sound can trigger. Like fingernails on a chalkboard, the lack of disharmony is almost painful. However, in our personal lives, we are often numb to the pain caused by living in disharmony with our values. When you reflect on the continuous exhaustion we feel, the endless arguments with families or our mates, or the never-ceasing physical pain we endure, it all stems from being out of tune. Living in a state of disharmony of what we hold dear. This proverbial disharmony can have real-life consequences because it's an actual going against the grain of what we believe is our true nature. And once we realize we're out of tune, we owe it to ourselves to make some serious changes. Take the necessary steps to intentionally move towards harmony of our values. So if we need to cut some folks back, do it. If we need to change our jobs or do better at saving, let's make a plan to see it through. The point is, we need to find a point of harmony. Let's stop surviving and instead make a plan to move forward and thrive. For Focus on Women, this is April Anderson.
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It's Wednesday. That means it's Throwback Wednesday here on 103.7 of BN. I love throwbacks. Here's Evelyn Champagne King. I'm in love. Throwback Wednesday. Afternoon Jams. Let's go.

0: It's Throwback Wednesday at 103 Saddle Beat. You never know when is your chance to win tickets to go see Lela James, Anthony Hamilton, and Raheem Devon October the 16th in Grand Rapids, baby. That's 1 month away. Here's Sean Kingston, Beautiful Girls, Afternoon Jams.
1: Say y'all.

I am that identifiable soul that can't find its way home. That was afraid of the dark and scared to be alone. I couldn't enunciate my R's. I swung on monkey bars. I daydreamed of stars and owning property on Mars. I am a member of that group that created his own slang. Some say I do my thing, but I be doing my thing. Some call me top-notch because I play Skelly and hopscotch, and I just discovered manhood by holding my crotch. I'm the first one to start a rumor that her fetus had a tumor. I'm that number one consumer to wear Adidas and suede Pumas. Check my sneakers, yo. I'm that one that stood in the corner drinking for the hell of it, teasing teens because they're virgins, but since birth I've been celibate. I used to pop it through the wops. It's the invention of breakdancing. Flat-chested women I used to be romancing, and as I drunk my 40, I leaned to the side to look sporty, and everybody I knew was named Yo Shorty. Yo Shorty. Who am I? I created whirlwinds out of women, tear egos off their limbs. Still have time to bust a rhyme and sing Christian hymns. I gave Columbus a tour, for he didn't have a clue. I taught the art of war to a man named Sun Tzu. The Romans tried to capture me, and I saw them bear arms. Then I perplexed them permanently by pushing pyramids out my palms. King Tut couldn't handle this, and here's something for the funnies. I wrapped pharaohs into bandages and had them crying for their mummies. Upon my arrival, they called me a disciple. I drunk from King James cup and spat words from the Bible. Since creation, I concoct equations for fun. All persuasion said, how amazing is that raisin in the sun? So to ask me who I am, you must believe in fiction. To imagine what can't be fathomed has to be your addiction. They pin me from arm to arm and plan my crucifixion. But I am the bearer of eternal life. They can cause me no affliction. Traveling through time and space with grace beyond man's jurisdiction. With the letters L-I-O-N on my throat is an inscription. So if anyone comes through that door and asks for my description, tell them I'm a dark-skinned black king that walks like an Egyptian.

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1: PA is funny.
0: Hey. Those, you know, when people get around me, bro, they thinking that he's like this uptight, you know, because Malcolm X, militant guy, which they're...
1: You think that's what they think?
0: Or just boring. They think you're boring.
1: Oh, me?
0: They think I'm boring.
1: Oh, yeah.
0: Until they get around me and seeing that I'm a fool and the whole demeanor changes. Because I'm more crazier than Big Rob.
1: Oh, he ain't lying about that.
0: I talk more stuff.
1: Mm-hmm.
0: Nonstop.
1: You do it very well. Trust me, I catch it on a daily.
0: I just practice.
1: Even when he out the country, he'll send me a text of some tomfoolery. So.
0: Tomfoolery, right?
1: Yeah. So, hey, I just got thick skin.
0: Yeah, you got. Thank you, bro. Thank you for
1: thick skin.
0: For decades of being my punching bag. I tried my jokes on Big Rob, and then I take him out to the streets.
1: Absolutely.
0: Anyway, on a serious note, condolences out to this family. We're not going to say the name yet until maybe after 5 o'clock when the police release the name.
1: Right.
0: We know the name. We got confirmation on the name. Just giving the family their respect and due diligence. It's coming up on 24 hours. But this young man came up from Texas to be
1: allegedly, from what we understand through Facebook posts and Instagram posts and things like that.
0: We
1: don't know.
0: We don't have flock cameras or access to all that.
1: Right. You know,
0: but came up from Texas to be with the family, and was gunned down last night.
1: Yes.
0: In
1: Norton Shores.
0: In Norton Shores. And the area is over there by the drive-in.
1: Oh, it is.
0: Yeah, that's that part of Norton Shores.
1: Looked like a trailer park from the pictures
0: behind it. Adjacent to it. I'm not sure if that was. I remember being on 31 and seeing the helicopters out around 7:30. I thought it was just military doing their exercises or something. Didn't know they were looking for
1: a suspect.
0: We do know. We can confirm that a suspect.
1: Is in custody. Mm-hmm.
0: A person of interest is in custody as of last night.
1: Yes.
0: That happened last night. It just, wow. Because we know this individual, man. Know his dad.
1: Know his family.
0: Know his family.
1: Keep it that way.
0: Know his family and, wow. Yeah. Just blown away, man. Muskegon. Sometimes we get to feeling good and then y'all just drop the old man right back down.
1: Yeah.
0: You know, so praying for this young man's family who had a bright future. You know, he was pursuing his dreams.
1: Yes, sir.
0: Yeah. So, anyway, that's what we know right now.
1: Yes, sir.
0: And we'll be back for the love of money. We'll do some old school. Let's throw back Wednesday. And maybe, Rob, you can help me out when we come back, man. Play some of your songs, man.
1: Oh, yeah.
0: From the days.
1: Tina Marie.
0: When you had the Jerry Curl. No, when you had the curls. When you was at River Rouge. One of those days.
1: Okay. We'll go with that.
0: Well, E-Course.
1: E-Course, yeah.
0: Oh, okay. It was E-Course.
1: E-Course, okay. Henry Ford, Refer.
0: Where did you play basketball at?
1: E-Course.
0: E-Course. That's what I meant. Not River Rouge. Sorry.
1: E-Course.
0: After the jazz.

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1: This is a love that withstands time, space, and matter forever. Forever's a mighty long time. Here we are decades later. The sentiment is still the same. Listen.

0: Rob said, he said, I can relate to this song right here.
1: Oh, yeah, I definitely can relate to that song.
0: Why, bro?
1: Because I was out there in them streets and stuff, doing what I do and everything, and finally came this way and met the love of my life.
0: Knocked you off your feet.
1: Huh? Knocked me off my feet.
0: That love called, and Big Rob picked up the call.
1: The call, bro.
0: And
1: the
0: what call. Is it, 5 kids later?
1: 5 kids later.
0: How many grandkids?
1: 6.
0: Wow.
1: 1, 2, 3. Yeah, wow. 6.
0: Wow. Congratulations, bro.
1: 6 grandkids later.
0: Yeah. Yeah.
1: 6 of them.
0: And 4 sons with degrees later.
1: Yeah.
0: Huh? You're killing them, bro.
1: My youngest is working on his master's right now. So
0: and brilliant kids, too.
1: Yeah, I have 3 sons with master's degrees. One got 2 and is working on his doctorate.
0: Do they ever debate each other, like, into, like,
1: no.
0: Like do a Jeopardy, round of Jeopardy games?
1: they argue amongst each other and stuff. Football games.
0: Nothing about who's the smartest.
1: No, no. Well, my youngest son, he say he going to beat all of them, so... He about the only argument that there is right now.
0: They probably don't want to mess with him.
1: No, he said
0: y'all was kind of older when y'all had him, so y'all was already degreed up.
1: Degreed up. And he was like, nah, that's why he's working on his master's. He's like, my brothers ain't going to beat me.
0: Yeah.
1: My older brothers, I got to beat them.
0: Yeah, he's all of them smart, but Buddha does have a special thing about him.
1: Oh, yeah.
0: He's I believe I can... Ask him anything, he'll answer for you.
1: Oh, he'll have an answer for you. He'll have an answer. That's a doggone show.
0: Right. All right, so we can give away those. You want to do it now?
1: Or
0: you
1: yeah, we can give away a pair of tickets.
0: All right, pair of tickets. Lela James, Anthony Hamilton, Raheem Devon.
1: Yes, sir. Give us a call. 231-722-8338.
0: We're in the crates. It's Throwback Wednesday. Rick James.
1: And Tina.
0: Tina Marie. Ebony Eyes. Afternoon Jam.

0: Wow, that was a good song right there, right?
1: Yes, sir.
0: Taking us way back to the 80s.
1: Way back to the 80s.
0: It's time to go over to the winner's circle, going to the phone line. Who we got on the phone line?
2: Darren Austin.
0: Hey, Sharon Austin is in the winner's circle. You got a pair of tickets to go see Little James, Raheem Devon, and Anthony Hamilton. Do you know their songs?
2: Yes, I do.
0: Well, congratulations. We're going to email those tickets over to you, okay?
2: All right. Thank you.
0: You're welcome. Enjoy the show. Take care.
2: Yeah, bye.
0: Hey, man, the sister's been winning them tickets.
1: Oh, yeah. They want to go see that.
0: I think we only had maybe one male winner.
1: Yeah.
0: On our show?
1: Yeah.
0: Yeah. So the sister's been lining up for those tickets, man. We still got some more to give away.
1: Yeah.
0: And Rob, we still got some meet and greet to give away, too.
1: Oh, okay. We need to do that at a later time.
0: Brother, we running out of time. No. That show is coming up in less than a month. Like, we running out of time for Orlando, right?
1: Today, that's 30 days away, the show. You said it's on October the 16th, right?
0: Yeah, 30 days away, bro.
1: 30 days away, so we got time.
0: You're not going to be here for a minute, remember? So that takes away a week.
1: Yeah.
0: I'm going to be gone for a minute. That takes away a couple of weeks. Hey, we better start working on that one, bro. Hey,
1: yes,
0: Rob,
1: sir.
0: 1980s. What were you doing? You was 13 years old. You was in junior high? Yeah.
1: I was somewhere.
0: You remember this?
1: I can't remember that far back, bro. I told y'all I smoked a lot of weed.
0: You remember this?
1: Oh, yeah.
0: What dance were we doing?
1: No. We was doing, we were jitting.
0: Okay.
1: That's what we were doing. We were jitting. Most time in Detroit, when you go to a party, you see people jit.
0: Right, jit.
1: So we did the jit.
0: 1980, Kano, I'm ready. It's Afternoon Jams, Throwback Wednesday.

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0: All right, family. Big Rob, your Lions play tomorrow, man.
1: They play tomorrow. Who they play?
0: Buffalo.
1: Buffalo.
0: Thursday night football.
1: What you think?
0: I think we got to play better than we did against the Saints. Second half.
1: Yeah.
0: They can beat them. They can beat Buffalo.
1: They can beat them, but.
0: Yeah, they got a new coach. Buffalo got a new coach. You know? I mean, of course, they were like, what, one game away from going to the Super Bowl, I believe, Buffalo last year.
1: Yeah.
0: I mean, so they got a squad. Now, it's not going to be no easy game. But
1: oh, no, it's not going to be easy.
0: This will let Detroit know where they at, though.
1: Yeah.
0: Yeah.
1: I agree with you there.
0: What's up with the safeties, man?
1: I don't know. They should have drafted some.
0: Because our boy's been hurt for like almost a year, it seemed like, man.
1: Yeah.
0: Kirby Joseph Branch. Them some Pro Bowlers right there.
1: Hey, if you can sit down and not work.
0: I'm sure they want to play.
1: Oh, yeah. Let it get close to them winning a Super Bowl or going to the Super Bowl. I bet you they'll get fixed quick.
0: I'm sure Kirby want to play. He stays in Orlando. Mm-hmm. When he signed his last contract, first thing he did was buy his mom a house. You know, he came from the bottom, bro. Haitian family. Him and Dolo. Cool.
1: Oh, really?
0: Dolo, yeah. Yeah.
1: Dolo the Don.
0: Dolo the Don. Good young man. And so I just hope he's back on the field real soon.
1: Yeah.
0: Yeah. They was part of the same, like, mentorship program down in Orlando.
1: Which was called, I can't remember.
0: I can't think of the name right now. But they mentor a lot of kids in the black community. And so him and Dolo was in the same program. They graduated the same year and it's remain close.
1: Oh, okay.
0: Yeah. All right. Let me see. It's throwback. I need a good throwback, Rob. I need another throwback, man.
1: Anything Prince or Tina Marie?
0: Okay. Let me type.
1: That's what I got. Parliament Funkadelics.
0: Oh.
1: Got them. Want me to keep going? What's the lady that, I can't think of the name of them now. The heavy set lady used to sing. Is it? No, it ain't Color Me Bad, is it? Is it Color Me Bad?
0: I don't think so. I got some Prince for you.
1: Yeah, play some Prince. Prince is always good.
0: It's always good to play some Prince.
1: Always.
0: Never get old.
1: Never.
0: Right.
1: There we go.

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0: Hello, I'm Maurice Sane, Police Chief with Muskegon Heights Police Department, reminding you not to drink and drive and do not operate a motor vehicle under the influence.
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8: Amber Payton with BIN News Now. The Federal Reserve has raised interest rates by a quarter point, its first increase in 3 years as it works to curb persistent inflation. The move puts the benchmark rate between 3.75 and 4%. President Trump has pushed Fed Chairman Kevin Warsh to lower rates. Jurors are seeing video evidence as testimony begins in the federal bribery trial of Black D.C. Councilmember Trayon White. Prosecutors accuse White of taking cash in exchange for helping with city contracts, while his defense denies the payments were bribes. Testimony also revealed the FBI informant is White's brother-in-law. And Maryland has appointed Carol Spriggs II as its new state fire marshal. Spriggs previously served as a deputy fire chief in Prince George's County and held leadership roles in Annapolis and with ATF. He is the first African-American to hold the position in the agency's 132-year history. Get BIN News Now on demand 24/7 on the iHeartRadio app.
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10: This is Ed Gray. 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Memory should deepen compassion, not reopen pain. Beyond asking where we were, ask what that day taught us about the value of human life. 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Honoring the loss means refusing to forget that truth. What would change if remembrance made us more compassionate today? 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

0: Another good song, Big Rod.
1: Very good song. Very good song, bro.
0: Coming up with him today, bro.
1: Oh, yeah. We doing our thing up here.
0: Check this out, man. Have you had a chance to fill up your gas tank lately?
1: No, I couldn't afford it. Gas is like for 87 now. It's like almost $5 now. 445 or 49. I got some gas today.
0: Yes. For some people, it's just cheaper not to even go to work then, huh?
1: Yeah, especially when you got a car take premium.
0: Oh, I can relate.
1: I'm sure you can. What is premium?
0: I don't even, it's hard to even look at it, bro.
1: Ain't it five?
0: I haven't been there this week because I've been condensing my travel. But yeah, it was there, five something, yeah.
1: Five something, and, premium.
0: And if you got diesel.
1: Oh, yeah, you $6, $7.
0: You sick right now.
1: Oh, yeah.
0: Yeah, but if you remember what your president said.
1: No, remind me.
0: Okay.
1: Remind me.
0: Yeah, remind me what stuff that he said is going to happen in America. This was 2 years ago now.
2: Millions of new great paying jobs. Wages will soar. Your taxes are going to fall. You saw that. Your net worth will skyrocket. America will be confident again. You know, America has lost its confidence.
0: Are we confident yet, Rob?
1: No.
0: Did your taxes fall yet?
1: No.
0: Okay.
1: Absolutely not.
0: If your taxes fail, call us.
1: 231-722-8338.
0: No, we're just doing
1: a little research.
0: Let us
1: know.
0: Yeah.
2: It's a terrible thing to say. I said it one time, and I said, you know, it's actually true, but it's going to come back very quickly. America will be respected again. The American.
0: It's been 2 years. Are we respected again?
1: No. We're starting too many wars going in other people's garbage.
2: People will be optimistic again, and you will be proud of the.
0: So.
1: I'm not optimistic. I don't think nobody out there is optimistic. Not looking at these gas prices and.
0: Maybe on a personal journey or something like that.
1: Right.
0: Yeah. Not. About the country direction.
1: No, not at all.
0: Okay.
2: Life and the future you are going to give and giving to your children, our legacy will be nothing less than the rebirth of the American dream. You don't.
0: So has Trump policies helped you give legacy to your kids, Rob?
1: No, I had to get that to them on my own poor self.
2: Hear about the American dream anymore. You don't hear about the American. We used to hear about the American dream. My father used to say, you want to live the American dream, son. And I said, what's the American dream, Dad? And I didn't quite make it. I wanted to make it.
0: That's enough, man.
1: Ain't none of us made it.
0: I would love to talk to my black Republicans.
1: They'll come up with some excuse, just like he comes up with an excuse every time.
0: He's still blaming Biden.
1: He's blaming everything on Biden and Obama.
0: But
1: Obama ain't been the president in what? 8 years?
0: 16 years, man.
1: Oh, yeah, 16. It's been that long, 16 years. He's still blaming stuff on Obama.
0: Well, no, hold on. It's been, let me go back.
1: No, it ain't been 16,
0: 10
1: Paul.
0: Years. 10 years. 10.
1: Let's see. Biden did 4.
0: Yeah, it's 10 years.
1: Who was before Biden?
0: Trump.
1: Right.
0: Trump had 4. Biden had 4. Trump. So it's been 10 years.
1: 10 years. Okay, we'll go
0: 10 years. 10. That's a long time, though.
1: Yeah.
0: Can you imagine his policy is still impacting us 10 years later?
1: No. Absolutely not. Then he's sitting up there on his throne hollering about, you know, shutting down the John F. Kennedy Performing Arts place because they won't put his name on it. Yeah. You know, if that ain't some arrogant fool, I can't say what I really want to say. I don't know what is.
0: So
1: and why do we keep putting up with it?
0: So basically, the Republicans are running now. They just gotta demonize El Sayed because they can't talk. They don't have any receipts.
1: No, they don't.
0: Yeah,
1: and they're trying to demonize the man, and the man ain't did nothing to them.
0: He haven't been in office.
1: Right.
0: He's got a lot of credibility. Worked in Detroit Health Department. You know, he didn't see a bunch of people start dying when he went to the Health Department.
1: No.
0: Because they don't have any receipts.
1: No. And then you over there messing with Iran. I don't know why America or any other country want to keep messing with Iran. I don't care what they got in their own country.
0: Let's be correct. Not America. The Republic. Trump.
1: Trump.
0: And the people that's controlling him. your friends,
1: the Bilderbergs, and all of them.
0: No, folks in Israel.
1: That's
0: controlling
1: if we get canceled, it's on you. I ain't say that word.
0: You already been canceled. I mean, you look like
1: they're gonna call you.
0: You look like me. You canceled anyway.
1: What they did to Macklemore and what he said, he did not say anything
0: we
1: about.
0: We got to run that when we come back.
1: He did not say anything bad about Israel.
0: I like Macklemore. I need to go buy his music.
1: He did not say anything bad about Israel.
0: Got to find his music, bro. Let me find his music. I got to find it.
1: He did not say, you know, anything real negative about the Israeli people.
0: Yeah.
1: What they're doing in Palestine, yes.
0: Yeah. Yeah, and that's a different group of people.
1: Right.
0: I think Ed Sheeran's going to regret that he took this stance, because all money is not good money. And you see your friends that you cool with are bagging out, and you're going to be on this island by yourself, and they standing on principle.
1: Right.
0: They standing on principle.
1: Right.
0: I think it's going to be a lonely journey for him.
1: A lot of those opening acts,
0: they're done.
1: They're done.
0: The band pulled out.
1: They're done.
0: The band, like, oh, no. That's how.
1: I mean, this.
0: And I know there's contractual obligations with promoters and all
1: right.
0: that. Yeah.
1: But what I don't get is you got Kraft and all of these Jewish people own all this stuff, right? Mm-hmm. And they're canceling shows and different things if you say anything about Israel doing something wrong, right?
0: Right.
1: But we still in America, we were brought here on slave ships, chattel slavery, beat, raped, brutalized.
0: All that, bro. Yeah.
1: And you gonna sit up here when one of your counterparts say something about black folks, people ain't canceling them.
0: They're quiet.
1: They real quiet.
0: Real quiet.
1: Yeah. Or even the Chinese people. Was it the Chinese people they brought over here and did the same
0: Japanese
1: people.
0: Yeah.
1: They can't brought them over. They want somebody to work for them for free so they can live good.
0: And here's the thing. A lot of those stadiums were also funded some of them might have been a majority funded with some private money. Mm-hmm. But public dollars went into a lot of those stadiums. I don't know about Robert Kraft, but I know the one in Atlanta, the one in Tampa, those are public dollars. Fulton County owns the one in Atlanta. So I don't know who you talked to down there. I'm sure the mayor in Atlanta was not riding with what Robert Kraft.
1: But you know what? We need to see if we can get the mayor of Dearborn on.
0: Oh, I'm sure. Yeah.
1: You know, because he opened it up for him. Like, look, you want to come here and perform, we'll pay the bill.
0: That was a big, it was a big tour. You know what
1: just,
0: I mean?
1: Just, it has to be a free concert. Yeah. I get that.
0: Yeah.
1: If the city gonna pay for it,
0: yeah,
1: man, I'll be there, get my coins, do my show, and maybe do a couple of them.
0: Right. Right. All right. All right, shout out to Macklemore, man. Shout out to Macklemore. Standing on principle. It's Afternoon Jams. Keep it here, 103.7 The Beat.

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0: Man, that's a hot DJ Q89 mix right here inside the 6 o'clock hour, right?
1: Yes, sir.
0: You know, it looks cloudy outside, but it's feel okay.
1: Yeah, it's been pretty good.
0: It looked like it want to rain or something.
1: Yeah, but they said we were supposed to get some rain today.
0: Okay.
1: It's not there.
0: It's not there.
1: They're saying we're supposed to get some rain tomorrow.
0: Okay.
1: Friday and Saturday and Sunday and Monday. That's what Apple is saying. Now, they say we got a 20% chance of rain at 7 a.m.
0: Okay. But I want to know about that one.
1: Yeah.
0: You'll be up.
1: I'll be up.
0: You'll
1: definitely be up.
0: That's not my hour right there.
1: Right.
0: I want to air for Muskegon, those who haven't heard.
1: Because we keep talking about Macklemore.
0: What he said.
1: What he said at his concert.
0: And this was done in New York. He was opening up for Ed Sheeran's tour. And he said it's on stage in New York. Robert Kraft, who owns the New England Patriots, found out about what he said.
1: Mm-hmm.
0: And called it hate speech.
1: Mm-hmm.
0: And pretty much blacklisted him. Pretty much hijacked his whole tour.
1: Right.
0: You know. But this is the audio.
2: I've been trying to figure out a way to say this all day. One of the reasons why I wanted to come on this tour was because I wanted to stand up here on stages and stadiums across America and say two words that are very near and dear to my heart: Free Palestine. I said, free Palestine. I want those words to be loud and clear so that people from Gaza all the way to the occupied West Bank know that we have not forgotten them. And this next song was inspired by the bravery of Columbia University students who led an encampment movement that mobilized the entire world, open up hearts, myself included. So thank you to those students that risked their diplomas, that risked their tuition, that risked their scholarships, that stood up and said no. CUAD students, Students for Justice in Palestine, and Jewish Voices for Peace. Thank you guys. To all of my Jewish brothers and sisters, criticism of Israel, criticism of apartheid, being against genocide, in no way is a criticism of you. My message is for peace, love, for all human beings to be treated with dignity, respect, and equality. So I say free Palestine. I say free

0: terrorist organization ICE.
1: That was it, Rob.
2: So what did he say negative about Israel?
1: I'm not this smart, bro. Help me out.
2: I didn't hear nothing negative like I said prior to this.
1: And the Free Palestine dominated the conversation. But as you heard there, he said Free Cuba.
2: Yes.
1: Which I just got back from.
2: Right. And they do need to be free.
1: Free Sudan.
2: Which they do need. America's...
1: Free Iran.
2: Iran.
1: No. Free
2: the Congo.
1: Free Congo.
2: Because America still has blood on their hands.
1: All those places.
2: All those places we are in, but we're not talking about that.
1: Exactly. So that's where the heat is coming from, because he's trying to wake the people.
2: Right.
1: That America, if you go to Cuba, you would think that they're being colonized by America, because we control everything there. And that's a whole nother country. So.
2: They love, you know, the white male and, you know, some females. I ain't gonna say all white males, because that would be a false statement. But, you know, white Anglo-Saxon males and females love for people to serve them, and they're on top with their foot on people's necks. How much longer are we in America going to keep on allowing our presidents, our military, to send our children overseas to die for something that...
1: We don't even know.
2: We don't...
1: It's not even a fight.
2: It's not.
1: Yeah, it's not even a fight.
2: And I don't know why America and the rest of these countries, I keep saying it, ain't learned from Iran. They're not playing with you.
1: And here's what we can do locally. Our Democratic congressperson, Hillary Shelton, who has a lot of good in her. She has been to Muskegon Heights probably more than any other congressperson in our lifetime. She has visited the people of our community. But this congressperson has taken money from AIPAC and has voted to sell arms to Israel and has supported what's going on with the military action, with her votes. And so, as good as she is, she's been good. If you are voting to send money to Israel, and they're using that money to commit genocide, we have to call it what it is. It's not a conflict. The kids that are being killed don't have weapons.
2: No.
1: They're not fighting. And if she voted to send money on there, our Democratic congressperson is no different than the Republican one that was here. That's my opinion. And you can research it yourself.
2: You encourage people to research it
1: yourself. Yes.
2: It's out there. Tell me this stuff, and you tell one of the last things you say before we get off the phone, research it.
1: Research it yourself. There was only 100 of the Democratic Congress people that stood up and said, we're not going to support sending weapons to Israel. And Hakeem Jeffries, the brother from New York, it's bought out, man. Bought out. So until we get them people, you know, that's why there's a difference in the Democratic Party, because you have, you know, you have the Democratic Socialists who are not doing this. But the people, the old ones in the Democratic Party, are still, they're bought out.
2: Some of them. Because I think, what's his name, famous singer, guy that's in Congress.
1: What state? Well, we know Bernie.
2: Bernie Sanders ain't selling out.
1: He one of the old ones. But the majority of them are taking that money, that AIPAC money. And they've been indoctrinated into what to vote on, talking points. All of them should be talking about genocide. Those American bombs over there, some of the stuff that these military equipment are paid with our tax dollars and used to kill over 40,000 innocent people in an area that's probably what? It's maybe the size of Maryland, smaller than that.
2: It don't make no sense.
1: Yeah.
2: And it's sad that, you know, we okay with that, you know.
1: And I think that we feel helpless. I don't think people are okay with it, Rob. I think they feel helpless. And I'm saying you can make a change when these people run for office, like Hillary Scholten. She's our congressperson. She didn't have a Democratic opponent. She ran unopposed. So it wasn't an opportunity to even challenge her on some of the work that she had done and her thoughts. But we can write letters. We can write those letters off to them when they do their town hall. We need to hold our Democratic people and our Republican people responsible, Rob.
2: Both black and white.
1: Just because they come and buy chicken dinners from you, baby, don't mean that you can't hold them accountable on this particular thing. Praise them when they do things good. But we have blood on our hand. Our country do. And I know when I travel, that's one of the things that come up in the conversation is America's being a bully and allowing Israel to do what it wants with no action, no accountability. 40,000, Rob?
2: We need to hold our elected officials accountable for what they do. You know,
1: and how can you do it if they're on the Democratic side? Or like, how can you do it if you... Our people support Democrats, Rob. That's
2: you got to do it how the Honorable Minister Louis Farrakhan does it. You have to do it how Malcolm X did it. You have to do it like Nat Turner did it. You can't sit up there and just be quiet all the doggone time. And that's what I think a lot of these people, including our local elections, you got to really look at our commissioners, hold them accountable. Our judges, hold them accountable for the words that they use and the things that they say to people. Just because you're standing before a judge don't mean that they can talk crazy to you and you have no way to rebut. Just because a prosecutor or a police officer talk crazy to you don't mean that you don't have no way to rebut, because there is ways.
1: There's ways. Still,
2: you know, your city commissioners, your mayors, your local elected officials, you know, your prosecutor. And I love DJ Hilson to death. But if y'all think he wrong, hold him to the fire, and he will. That's one thing I know about him. He ain't scared to fight. If he really believes in something.
1: Or answer.
2: Right. I shouldn't say fight. Yeah. I should say answer.
1: But on this Israel thing.
2: Yeah.
1: This is a federal.
2: This is a federal thing.
1: This is our Congress. Billions of dollars is going over there.
2: Right.
1: But then our streets can't get repaired.
2: I just want people to know your local elections are just as important. Because, you know, this city commissioner you voted for, that might be their way to Congress or to the Senate or even to the presidency. Once you learn politics on a local level, you can learn it on a national level.
1: I just hope when Hillary Scholten come back into the city, we ask a question on her thoughts in Sudan and Congo, on her thoughts on Cuba, on her thoughts. Because we know Bill Heisinger, he's not coming into the area because he's no longer in this area.
2: Right, he's not.
1: We got Hillary Scholten.
2: But Bill Heisinger wasn't afraid.
1: He was. He did come into the city.
2: He came and brought his family.
1: And he did. Some town halls.
2: Yes.
1: In the city. I don't know if he's doing them now.
2: Because
1: it seemed like a lot of the Trump supporting Republicans are not doing any town halls.
2: I mean, and even if you support Trump, that's okay.
1: Yeah.
2: But at the same token, he need to be held accountable for the lies that he's put out there on a lot of different things.
1: That's going to happen in November.
2: The arrogancy that he has and what he offered people, $5,000 if they take the House and the Senate. That's a bribe.
1: That's a bribe.
2: Who
1: believes that, though? Come on, man.
2: You'll see. You'll see. $5,000 in a person's pocket.
1: We'll watch Detroit, see how they vote. We'll watch.
2: Okay.
1: See how they do. I don't think nobody believe that, bro.
2: Oh, they believe.
1: All right. I got some land I want to sell you. It's very cheap, too. It's after the jams.

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4: I'm Amber Payton with BIN News Now. At least three people are dead after an NBC4 and Telemundo 52 News helicopter crashed in Los Angeles. The chopper went down while covering a deadly bus accident.
5: This is a very, very, very tragic day in Los Angeles. We lost five Angelinos today.
4: Black Mayor Karen Bass addressed reporters after the crash, and the National Transportation Safety Board and FAA are investigating. Some Nassau County, Florida students could face discipline after an incident at a high school volleyball match involving a black baby doll. The district investigated reports of racial slurs but cannot confirm them. And five men have been extradited from South Africa to New Jersey to face federal fraud charges tied to an alleged romance scam. Prosecutors say the men are leaders in the Black Axe crime syndicate and targeted victims between 2011 and 2021. Charges include fraud and money laundering. 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

0: man. I wonder what Guapoli's up to, man. That was her beat.
1: That's who that is.
0: That's Wale with Leon Thomas. But that was Closer to My Dreams. Remember that song?
1: Yeah.
0: I would like to see her and Sade in concert. That'd be a good one. Yeah, I give you that. That'd be a real good one. All right, what's happening, brother? What we got, man? Talk to me, brother.
1: You know they raised rates today. The Feds just raised rates.
0: To what?
1: On the house? The Federal Reserve on Wednesday raised interest rates for the first time in more than 3 years in a renewed fight against inflation, which has picked up since early in the year due to the war in Iran. Mm. Officials voted unanimously to raise their benchmark lending rate by a quarter point to a range of 3.75% to 4%. So,
0: if you're buying a house, like I said, that's changed everything. And car notes, all that stuff, right?
1: Yeah. Yep.
0: And I'm sure your boy is going to be having a fit. Maybe this will push him over the top. Maybe your uncle, this will be it.
1: You be telling me to be calm, bro. Okay, you're pushing the buttons right there.
0: Happy birthday, Johnny Jones, Will Garrett, Josh Moore. What's up, Josh? Happy birthday, Josh. Josh got the full beard now, man.
1: Oh, you do?
0: Beard going way down to his stomach now.
1: Wow.
0: Yeah.
1: Wow.
0: Happy birthday to Kim Lee, Maggie Battle Smith, Felicia Wright, Mark Drake. Gloria Burbridge, happy birthday to everybody on the birthday list on this September the 16th. If you're coming down to Heart and Soul Music Festival down in Orlando, Joe Headline, along with Confunction, Case, Kiki Wyatt, Melissa Morgan, hosted by Chuck Rock. The VIP section's sold out now. So
1: it's done.
0: Yeah. You know, those tickets was like, I think $175.
1: Oh, wow.
0: And those are the quickest ones to go.
1: Yeah.
0: They go fast, Rob. Yeah, so, and we increased the allotment, and they went. So they're sold out unless you got something set to the side. Unless Big Rob set something aside for you.
1: No, I ain't set nothing aside, bro. Nothing at all.
0: But we have the gold and silver is halfway sold. That's underneath the canopy. So it's a holiday weekend. Orlando's going to be the joint. The celebrities, what I'm seeing, that they're going to be coming in and spending a couple of days. So they're not coming in. They come to Orlando, they got to go to the park, you know?
1: Yeah.
0: Got to go see. It's a new theme park in Orlando. Don't ask me the name.
1: Because most of the ones we get, they bring a family member, wife, and some children.
0: You saw Drew Hill.
1: Yeah.
0: Cisco had all his kids.
1: All his kids. No, we're going to Florida for free, but we got to pay for this park.
0: Right.
1: This theme park.
0: But, you know, you tell your family you got a show in Orlando. We've seen it in the past.
1: Yeah.
0: Everybody want to fly in then.
1: Yeah.
0: Because it becomes a family reunion.
1: Right.
0: You get a chance to experience a lot.
1: Right.
0: And not to mention that Daytona Beach is beautiful. And,
1: yeah.
0: You know, Clearwater Beach is definitely beautiful.
1: Mm-hmm.
0: It's a good vibe. I get it.
1: I'm quite sure you do.
0: I understand.
1: You've been to Miami, Tampa, Jacksonville, Orlando.
0: Even hung out. I went to Key West, Rob.
1: Key West.
0: 2 years
1: ago. I didn't
0: ago.
1: Know about Key West.
0: Yeah, I didn't want to tell you about that.
1: Okay.
0: Yeah, I didn't. You know, that was off the. That was.
1: Didn't know about Key West.
0: Key West is like a whole nother. You didn't even feel like you was an American, Key West.
1: Really?
0: It was so beautiful, Rob.
1: Where were you at?
0: I'll tell you that later.
1: Oh, okay.
0: I got to go back and look at the pictures. But Key West is like, you know, it's a lot of snowbirds.
1: Yeah, a whole lot. That's why I said
0: that. Yeah, it was a good vibe, but it was very diverse. I was surprised to see that a lot of Haitians were there who come there. They come there to work, seasonal mm-hmm. workers, mm-hmm. and then go back.
1: To Haiti,
0: yeah. So I stopped, went to a Haitian restaurant and got some good food because I love Haitian food. So
1: they stack their chips.
0: Yeah, they stack them.
1: Yeah.
0: That's what you got to do. Stack them.
1: Stack them chips.
0: That's what you've been doing for years, right?
1: Trying.
0: All right. All right. All right, Ski Town. The one and only, the legendary DJ Q89 is coming up next.
1: He's up next.
0: He is on deck. He got some hot trap music for you coming up.
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